0: Well, I sat back and thought about the things we used to do. It really meant a lot to me. You mean a lot to me.
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2: Sure, Ken.
1: Jump in.
2: I'm a Barbie girl in a Barbie world. Life in plastic. It's fantastic. You can brush my hair and dress me everywhere. 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Life is your creation.
3: Come on, Barbie. Let's go, Barbie.